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1: Body and soul. Baby, that's the way it's got to be. 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I am your maintenance man. So hit me up at 866-92-SWEAT. 866-927-9328. 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

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It's your girl, Sharon. Talk back to us for R&B tickets. 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
1: 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I've got Troop. All I Do Is Think of You on the way next. 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

0: such a crazy feeling though. 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
1: 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What's up, New Orleans? 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

0: Coming up at the top of the hour, it is my strawberry letter for today. And the subject is, put your money where your mouth is. Okay, we'll get into that, find out what that's all about.
1: All right.
0: In just a few, put your money where your mouth is. But right now, it is time for the nephew and today's prank phone call. What you got for us, Neff?
2: I got a nice little teaspoon of stupid for y'all. Nice little old teaspoon of stupid. Let me give it to you. And this is Nephew Tommy speaking, just to get some clarity to that. This is Tommy.
0: We know. All right?
3: Oh, but then that's not a teaspoon.
0: Right. What is it, Steve?
3: That's a ladle.
0: A whole lot of teeth.
2: This right here is my roommate, Benny. Take a listen.
4: 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Am I speaking to Devin?
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4: 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I live above you. I ain't never met you before, but you have you been calling the leasing office about complaining on me about I'm making too much noise or what?
5: Yeah, man, my bad, bro. I was trying to catch you, man.

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3: Portugal took care of business against Uzbekistan with a 5-0 win in Houston yesterday. Cristiano Ronaldo scored twice and made history along the way.
4: It's his 144th international goal.
3: Ronaldo now the only man ever to score in 6 tournaments. 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
9: 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Apple TV's remake of Cape Fear falls out of the top 3 back to 7. The Burrows on Netflix slides back 3 to 6. 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Debuting at 2 is the new Harlan Coben mystery, I Will Find You, on Netflix. 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

From back in the day and today, this is Uptown Angela. Good morning. Coming up, Slave, also Chris Brown, and we've got those tickets. Your last chance to be in Welcome Affair on Tuesday. I'll tell you all the info coming up in two songs. Here's new music now, Isaiah Falls and Taboo on FM 98.

0: the best from back in the day and today. We're 98.5 WYLD. This is Uptown Angela. Good morning. Hanging out with you on the hump day. We've got Guy ahead. Also, Keith Sweat. Of course, tonight, check inside the Sweat Hotel, 7 p.m. and anytime on our free iHeartRadio app. Next Tuesday, June 30th, Welcome Affair, 15 years strong. Going down at the Orpheum Theater with Johnny Gill, Michelle A., Sean Milley, BJ Sokol, along with DJ Rowe and DJ Flower Child on the Vibe. So a lot of people still trying to get these tickets, and it's crunch time. I get it. Friday. Join A.D. Berry. He's going to be at Inclusive Care on LaPalco from 11 a.m. until 1 p.m. And then I am heading over to my favorite dentist at Mint Dentistry on Ferret in Louisiana. That's from 1 until 3. And we'll have some Welcome Affair tickets there as well. We want to see you in the building. 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

0: 98.5 WYLD, the best from back in the day and today. This is Uptown Angela hanging out with you on the hump day. And coming up next, Erykah Badu, Kehlani Unfolded. That is my jam. And if you've not seen that video, oh my gosh, Kehlani's body is so much tea. Now, speaking of tea, I just really don't believe this rumor that's going around where the internet has completely erupted over a viral post claiming that 53-year-old Hollywood star Tracee Ellis Ross is expecting her very first child. Now, according to the trending report, Tracee took to her IG stories to share a positive pregnancy test, reportedly opting to use an anonymous sperm donor to embark on the journey of motherhood completely on her own terms. So, again, I got to see this one to believe it, because this could be Tracee getting ready for a movie role or something like that. I'm not saying she's too old, not at all, and she looks fantastic, but I just think that this one right here is cap. I'm just saying. Hit us up. We got more at WYLDFM.com.
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0: the best from back in the day and today. We're 98.5 WYLD. I'm Uptown Angela. Good morning. Stick around. We've got Chris Brown ahead with Leon Thomas, also Freddie Jackson. And drop us a message on the talkback mic if you're at work, if you're just chilling, listening, if you're trying to win tickets to Welcome Affair.
1: Hey, Uptown Angela. This is Albert. I'm trying to win those tickets to the Welcome Affair. I'd like to see Johnny Gill again and Michelle A for the first time.
0: 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And remember, this Friday, we will be out twice, 11 until 1 at Inclusive Care on the West Bank and at Mint Dentistry, my favorite dentist, from 1 until 3. That is this Friday. 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

98.5 WYLD, the latest from Chris Brown and Leon Thomas. This is Fallen. Surface is coming up. Also, Denise Williams and a $2,500 keyword is right around the corner. Keep it here. Details in two songs.

0: 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Let me know right now what you want to hear. The Talkback mic is always on, 985 Wild on iHeartRadio. 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Barack Obama's museum, that is on my bucket list. 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How about we foot that bill? 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Like I said, it's coming up in minutes on FM 98.
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WYLD. I'm Uptown Angela. Good morning. Tony Braxton's coming up. And Eddie Murphy shares some advice that he once got from James Brown. And it's not quite what you think. Two songs away. Here's Eric Robertson, Avery Sunshine. It's Sweeter Than You. If I have one.

0: 98.5 WYLD, the best from back in the day and today. I'm Uptown Angela. Coming up next, Usher and Summer Walker. How about Avant and Kiki Wyatt? And Eddie Murphy shares some advice that he got from the legend James Brown. Now, I'm not going to say it was great advice, but here's what it was.
1: James Brown told me to, yes, he told me I should stop cursing. He said, if you want to be in this business for a long time, you can stop that cursing. And he said, do you think you got $1 million? I said, yeah, I do. He said, you ain't got $1 million. He said, if you do got $1 million, you take it and you bury it in the woods. And I said, why bury my money in the woods? He said, because if the government will take it from you, so bury it. And I was like, but can't the government take your land? And he said, they won't know where the money is. That's a true story. So that's the kind of advice I used to get.
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WYLD. Coming up, Chrisette Michelle, also Al Green. And this hour's keyword, a shot at $2,500. It is America. 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

0: The Back in the Day Buffet. When I tell you, we got all your favorite classics. Switch, Minnie Riperton, Shalimar. What is your all-time favorite? I mean, that song that makes you think about high school, maybe at the dance on a Friday night, St. Mary's Academy, McDonald 35. Hit us up now on that talkback mic to drop that message to let me know exactly what you want to hear for the Back in the Day Buffet. You'll also automatically qualify for a pair of tickets to Welcome Affair, which you know is coming up on Tuesday next week, and it is one hot free ticket featuring Johnny Gill, Michelle A, Sean Milley, and BJ Sokol. 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

0: the winds with heavy downpours as we head through the day. We'll see less rain coverage moving into the week ahead. For Fox 8, your weather authority, and Bounce TV, I'm meteorologist Nakondra Norwood.
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Hot, muggy conditions as we head into the afternoon. We'll expect highs in the low 90s, and those triple-digit feels-like temperatures are on the way once again. Not a whole lot of change in the forecast. We'll have one or two

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7: 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O'Reilly hit the bar, Kane missed the target.
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0: 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The Caesar Superdome is going to be lit Friday night, November 20th. 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

0: Morning Buffet. We're on 98.5 WYLD. This is Uptown Angela. Coming up, Shalamar, Teddy Pendergrass. Drop a message now on the talkback mic. Let me know what you want to hear if you're just rolling with us.
1: 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Yes, I am. This is Ingrid, my girl.

0: ILD. It's the Back of the Day Buffet. I'm Uptown Angela, hanging out with you on this fabulous Thursday, but it is hot outside. Please make sure you're hydrating and try to stay cool. Up next, Teddy Pendergrass, Prince, Maze, and Frankie Beverly, and Welcome Affair 2026, our 50th annual, is coming up next Tuesday. Johnny Gill, Michelle, Sean Milley, BJ So Cole.
1: I need them 50. 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
0: Check it out. Need you to come to a ticket stop. Our next one is happening this Friday, just a couple of days away, at Inclusive Care, 11 a.m. until 1 p.m. on La Palco with A.D. Berry. And then I'm going to be uptown on Ferret in Louisiana at Mint Dentistry, my favorite dentist. We're going to be there from 1 until 3, giving away those Welcome Fair tickets, brought to you by Morris Bart, also Premier Automotive. 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

Cafe is on. Hope you're enjoying. I know I am, singing along with all these joints. Starpoint is on the way. Keep Sweat and Juvie gets kind of like all giggly when he talks about how he and his wife met. I love this story. Stick around. I'll share that with you coming up in two songs here on FM 98.

Come on, Star Point. Inside the Back in the Day Buffet here on 98.5 WYLD. This is Uptown Angela speaking of Happily Ever After. Juvenile and his wife, Shadonna Jones, been married for more than 2 decades. And I'm going to share with you when he talks about

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3: Today kicks off the final round of matches in the group stage. 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

98.5 WYLD, the best from back in the day and today. I'm Uptown Angela. Good afternoon. Maxwell is coming up. Also, Mary J. Blige. What's up, Michelle on the West Bank? Here is your Kehlani. She'll be here for Essence Festival, kicking things off on night one, July 3rd, with Cardi B. It's Folded on FM 98.

0: best from back in the day and today. We're 98.5 WYLD. I'm Uptown Angela. On the way, Mary J. Blige, also Philoetry, and tonight, check inside the Sweat Hotel. 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

98.5 WYLD. Coming up, Earth, Wind, and Fire. Also, Sherelle and Alexander O'Neill. And your chance to win $2,500 is coming up in just a bit. I'll tell you more on that in two songs. 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

0: 98.5 WYLD, the best from back in the day and today. Man, so much to have learned from the Earth, Wind, and Fire documentary. One was the song Reasons. A lot of people use that for their wedding, like the first dance, not really understanding that it was all about a one-night stand. I know I had no clue whatsoever, but Questlove did an amazing job on the Elements documentary that is now still running on HBO, so do check that out when you can. On the way, Chris Brown with Leon Thomas, also Loose Ends. A.D. Berry is going to be coming up at 2, and you have a $2,500 keyword that's going to drop at the top of the hour, giving you a chance to win some extra cash to go and enjoy some of the fun things happening across the country as we celebrate our 250th anniversary. I got a lot on my bucket list. I'm sure you do as well. And that Obama Museum, definitely trying to get there soon. So keep it here for your chance to win the money on FM 98.
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0: Lauryn Hill is coming up. 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

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Yeah, I'm firing this bad boy up loud and proud. 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Who get that call from an unknown number? Answer it real quick. I'm telling you, somebody's going to win. Why not you? And we're going to be out and about on Friday. This

0: and get registered to win. Welcome a fair tickets. Yeah, I really should say, come on over and walk away with a free pair of Welcome a fair tickets. You got to get registered to get them, y'all. Johnny Gill's coming to town and a whole bunch more. 98. Good luck.
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Coming up is Bobby Brown, Johnny Gill, and Money Long's Made for Me. And information on how you can win Walkabout Fair tickets coming up this Saturday. But first, Carl Thomas is on, everybody. Turn him up.

98.5 WYLD, Money Long, the OJs, and how you can win. Welcome Affair tickets to Satchin, a couple of songs. The keyword was on, everybody. Yep, it is.

0: 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And today, Usher, Brandy, and the one from Omarion is coming up. Yeah, it's A.D. Berry. That keyword was on too, y'all. 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
1: What's up, A.D. Berry?
0: Uh-huh.
1: This your girl, Suzette Jammin' on the North Shore.
0: Yeah.
1: It was a pleasure meeting you last week. Just want to know if I can hear my song by Sean Miller. Also, I still haven't got no tickets for the Welcome Affair. Tell me what I got to do to win some tickets.
0: Suzette just checking in, too. Yeah, it was a pleasure meeting you, Suzette. You got an entry in. And also, coming up Friday, Inclusive Care will be there, 11 a.m. to 1 p.m. on the West Bank, 7001 LaPel Co. Get those Welcome Affair tickets there. And later on Friday from 1 p.m. to 3 p.m., the boss, the beautiful Uptown Angela, is going to be at Mint Dentistry, 3404 Ferret Street, Uptown, hooking people up with a chance to win Welcome Affair tickets. We're all over. 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
2: 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That's right. Fresh off the New Edition tour and headed to the Welcome Affair stage. It's Johnny Gill performing live. Plus, Michelle is in the building. And it's free. Drop a message on the talkback mic for Uptown Angela and

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0: Deep ass from back in the day and today, coming up on more of your requests, including Michael Jackson, Keith Sweat, and the star of our welcome affair, Sean Miller's Love Me for Miss Suzette, the beautiful one. And remember, our welcome affair is presented by Morris Bart and sponsored by Premier Automotive Group. It's happening June 30th at the beautiful Orpheum Theater. Johnny Gill, Michelle, Sean Miller, and BJ So Cold. You can't buy tickets, but you can win your way to get in and keep it here at 98 to get that in your life. And talk about something in your life. Hey, how about this, everybody? Because you know you're talking about it. I see it on social media. The new Arby's cheese steak. So guess what? Yours truly, Eddie Berry, had to get one. And that thing is serious, too. 100% Angus steak, melted Cooper cheese, and a perfectly toasted sub roll. Arby's has created my new favorite lunch, yo. And it could be yours, too. You got to check it out. The new cheese steak is here to stay from Arby's. So ditch the boring and try one a day. Arby's has the meat and now the cheese steaks. Check one out and tell me how you like it. AD Berry, 98. I'm sure you will.
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0: 98.5 WYLD Keith Sweat, Make It Last Forever is coming up. And every time I play Chris Brown, this lady calls. 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
1: Hey, D, you need the 8 caller?
0: 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But turn up Michael Jackson.

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0: something at 7 o'clock tonight. Keith Sweat is here, checking you into his sweat hotel. He got me, the world famous A.D. Berry. Now, we're going to talk about something. I'm telling Angela, back on the radio, 9 a.m. to 2 p.m., and now she's going to be out in the streets. Coming up on Friday, Uptown Angela will be at Mint Dentistry, 1 p.m. to 3 p.m. Ferret Street and Louisiana Avenue. We're talking 3404 Ferret Street. She'll be uptown. That's why they gave her uptown. You know what's happening. She's going to be giving you a chance to win Welcome Affair tickets. Yeah, buddy. To see Johnny Gill, Michelle, Sean Milley, and BJ So Cold. This lady called earlier and told me this.
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0: 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In fact, I think she just heard it. She's going to look for it. She's moving. She looks so good today, too. Very professional and all. 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We got it. 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

0: 98.5 WYLD Bass from back in the day and today. Coming up is Guy, and every time I play an Usher or Chris Brown, look, my phone just lit up. 98, hello.
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0: 98.5 WYLD Bass from back in the day and today. Jamie, I got Miguel coming up for you. And yeah, the boss is going to be out giving you a chance to win Welcome Affair tickets. Join Uptown Angela Friday afternoon, 1 p.m. to 3 p.m. at Mint Dentistry, Ferret and Louisiana Avenue. She's going to be out there giving you a chance to win tickets to check out Johnny Gill, Michelle A, Sean Miller, and BJ. So go! Our 15th annual Welcome Affair is happening June 30th at the Orpheum Theater. 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
0: You could be next right now, everybody. Your jam is on. I'm telling you, turn up Teddy.

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Coming up is the new one from Duran Bonnier, Overqualified, and the keyword beyond. Don't forget, when you hear it, enter it at WYLDFM.com to get that bag. Turn up her, Jeanette, a.k.a. Janet in the nighttime.

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0: 98.5 WYOD, best from back in the day and today. I got Donnell Jones, Ralph Transvan, and Billy Paul from Miss Erica Jones and Mr. Jones and Vashery jamming with me. Thanks for listening. That keyword was on Erica and Mr. Jones. It's trip. 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Answer it so you can say what this last winner said.
1: Are you kidding?
0: Oh my God.
1: Oh my God. Thank you. I can't breathe. This is for real?
0: Oh. Yeah. Ain't no joke. We're giving people a share of $250,000 as America celebrates its birthday with FM 98. 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

98.5 WYLD. Coming up is Kalani's new song, and Aaliyah just popped up. And yeah, information on how you can win those Chris Brown and Usher tickets. I'm going to tell you right now, go to WYLDFM.com and click in the contest section. Somebody's got to win, right? Why not you? Erykah Badu.

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1: This is your girl, Malkia. I need those tickets for the welcome affair.
0: Yeah.
1: My birthday is June the 30th, and I would love nothing to go to this concert to see John Gill.
0: Oh, yeah. Well, you got an entry in at winning tickets. I want you to check out this new song. Kehlani's Folded is on 98.

0: 98.5 WYLD, best from back in the day and today. Coming up, I got more of your requests to play. Deborah Cox, Tracy Spencer, and the new one from Eric Robinson and Avery Sunshine, Sweeter Than You. It's me, the world-famous A.D. Barry. What? Just look. Take some time to think about it. What could be sweeter than you getting a call from an unknown number saying you won $2,500, huh? What could be sweeter? If you get that call and you're in New Orleans. Somebody just picked up a big, big bag, y'all. Come on now, she's on the phone. Come on now, say something to everybody in New Orleans.
1: Thank you. Hi, I'm Marita, and I'm from New Orleans. I won $2,500 listening to 98.5 WYLD. Greatly appreciate you.
0: I'm sorry, did she say 98.5 WYLD? She was listening to this morning, the 11 o'clock hour with Uptown Angela. What's your name again?
1: Hi, I'm Marita, and I'm from New Orleans. I won $2,500 listening to...
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1: 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So call me and apologize. 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